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0: Toby and a little less talk and a lot more action. We don't do a lot of talking around here. We just play a lot of good music, like Tim McGraw on the way next.
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1: What's happening? It's Dame. Glad you are here. We got great music coming up. Sugarland, Mark Chestnut, both on the way in a few. Plus, going to jump into what's trending with in case you missed it, coming up in less than 10 minutes.

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'Cause I got myself a good girl. And some good old boys. Yeah, the boys round here drinking that ice cold beer. This country music's for everybody. 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

Does it sound like this is our first rodeo? 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

0: Not nearly as chilly tonight under clear skies. Low temperatures near 50 degrees. Warm and breezy tomorrow, mostly sunny, upper 70s. A bit cooler but dry Thursday and Friday, upper 60s. From the 13 First Alert Weather Center, I'm Chief Meteorologist Jay Birschbach.
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